0: Now what should we do?
1: Let the church roll on home.
0: Roll on.
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When mothers go, Lord, she's gone. Chilling a motherless child really has it hard. When mama's gone, Lord, mother's

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Didn't they promise those helpless children? When mama was dying, Lord, the soul was dying.

They drove those helpless children away from their door. Lord have mercy, a motherless child sure has it hard. When mama's gone, Lord, and mama's gone,